I'd like to dedicate this to my father, Francis L. It's a song the girls in the band wrote, Lisa and Wendy.

bam, bam, bam. Taking a crash out of the rush hour, scandalous MC. Lock, stock and green lock, the roads are just absolutely traffic, traffic. But remember, don't go around the South Circular, because otherwise you're just going to be stuck. And if you are stuck, here's one for you. It's called Walking Away by Craig David. Craig David. And if this one doesn't make you chill, I really don't know what will.

I've been coming here for 40 years. Before some of you were born. And it's the best place I've ever played. It's the best place in the world. Thank you for everything.

0: She's fantastic. I knew she'd be a star.
1: She could be. She could be great. She could be a major star.
0: She is a star, George.
1: The biggest star in the universe right now as we speak. Those who love the set, the director's got all kinds of things. The director's hot. He's hip. He's here. He's going to be doing all kinds of things. He's going to change the color of the set. I like he's got a great idea for a blue.
0: Don't change anything, George.
1: He touches one thing, he's gone. I swear. He's history.
0: I want to meet her.
1: You got it. Anytime. Name the place. Name anywhere, any street. You got it.
0: Now.

Yeah, he's still after me. He just gave me a necklace. I don't know, I think it's real diamonds. Yeah, he thinks he can impress me by giving me expensive gifts. It's nice, though. You want it?

this morning. You were moving so fast. 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

part of town that feels like everything's surreal. 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

0: Pentru pia, nu cu tăcă pia, pentru we.
1: Marker?
2: I'm afraid to open the doors around here.
3: Something would be a blast if Mike asked me to dance.
4: It's the most stupid.
5: And then he went on Oprah's show the next day and told everybody that I was going to make him into another Michael Jackson.

0: Who's directing this?
1: You know, even maybe you could have them rolled up with some kind of pull. I could, like, string that I could, like, pull them up.
2: I know what we're supposed to be doing.
3: Well, all I know is that Michael called me. I guess when he gets here, let me know what we're supposed to do.
4: Oh, you want it? You may have where
5: I am. Hey, Mikey?
6: No, but I think Bubbles is here.
7: Oh, that's from the Cosby Kids. And, oh, there's the guy in L.A. Law. And there's the Incredible Hulk. And
8: she says, do you love me? Yeah, you should see my hair in the morning before I wash it and comb it out. Do you?
9: Yeah, I understand he wears disguises.
10: Really?
9: Yeah.
11: I think we should do the sequel to Jumpin' Jack Flash and Action Jack.
12: All in one.
11: Yes, call it Action Jumpin' Jack Jackson.
13: Exactly which Michael Jackson are we talking about anyway?

They say the holy water's watered down, and this town's lost its faith. Our colors will fade eventually, so if our time is running out, day after day, we'll make the mundane a masterpiece. Oh my, my, oh my, my love, I take one look at you, you're taking me out.

I'd like to dedicate this to my father, Francis L. It's a song the girls in the band wrote, Lisa and Wendy.

think about the generations and to say we want to make it a better place for our children and our children's children so that they know it's a better world for them and think they can make it a better place.

0: She's fantastic. I knew she'd be a star.
1: She could be. She could be great. She could be a major star.
0: She is a star, George.
1: The biggest star in the universe right now as we speak. Those who love the set, the director's got all kinds of things. The director's hot. He's hip. He's here. He's going to be doing all kinds of things. He's going to change the color of the set. I like he's going to get a great idea for a blue.
0: Don't change anything, George.
1: He touches one thing, he's gone. I swear. He's history.
0: I want to meet her.
1: You got it. Anytime. Name the place. Name anywhere, any street. You got it.
0: Now.

he's still after me. He just gave me a necklace. I don't know, I think it's real diamonds. Yeah, he thinks he can impress me by giving me expensive gifts. It's nice, though. You want it?

I've been coming here for 40 years. Before some of you were born. And it's the best place I've ever played. It's the best place in the world. Thank you for everything.